gone with a man in a long black coat. Somebody seen him hanging around at the old dance hall on the outskirts of town. He looked into her eyes when she stopped him to ask if he wanted to

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Somebody is out there beating on a dead horse. She never said nothing, there was nothing she wrote. She'd gone with the band.

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1: 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I just bought a flow out of Selfridges.
0: I gotta make sure they know who they messing with.
1: I gotta tell them sorry they too delicate.
0: I gotta stay with God where the blessings is.
1: I ain't delivering heavenly messages just for the hell of it. Don't try to test me. I keep it clean, but it could get messy. I talk to God every day. That's my bestie. They playing soccer in my backyard. I think I see Messi.

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And thank you.

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Rosie knew it too, but the 50,000 who came didn't. I didn't want it to turn into a memorial service. I wanted everyone to go home happy, so I didn't say anything. Still, there was something in the air that day, something you could sense. Nothing stands still in life, and I knew I had to move on. It doesn't happen overnight. There isn't a switch you flip and suddenly it's a new life, a new you. It took a lot of years. And I'm still attached. It's still there, just in a different way. I'm a lucky guy to have had that. I simply cut my hair and changed my name. I wasn't turning my back on my past. How could I? Everyone I met and everyone I loved, I carry with me. There's no doubt about that. But there was something else, another heart inside me, beating for the kind of music that I grew up with. I desperately wanted to go that road. It's as if something was waiting for me. It was change. I liked that thought. I had seen the world from the top, but now I wanted to see the world from a different perspective, one without all the rules and obligations. One where every thought is free, like a language new to me. I have to admit, I'm happy as all get out. Here I am, close to 70, doing what I always wanted to do. And that's why you're reading this. I'm just living another life, another side of me. I'm a lucky guy to have that.

with a man in a long black coat. Somebody seen him hanging around at the old dance hall on the outskirts of town. He looked into her eyes when she stopped him to ask if he wanted to dance.

vibration and the rumbling force. Somebody is out there beating on a dead horse. She never said nothing, there was nothing she wrote. She gone with the